0: at 1,300 metres. Monday, partly cloudy with isolated showers. There's a 95% chance of snowfall over the next 24 hours. Coomera dropping to 2 tonight, top of 12 tomorrow. Jindabyne high tomorrow of 10 after a night's low of 3. And in Canberra, climbing to a max temp tomorrow of 13 after slipping to 4 tonight. 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
3: Transport for New South Wales would like to advise Kosciuszko Road, caution, icy stretches from Dana's Gap to Perisher. Got the Garrode chains are required from Kosciuszko Road intersection to the village. Alpine Way Road open to Thredbo, Thredbo to Cancoban. Caution, icy stretches from the Cascades to the Wattles. Snow Mountains Highway, caution, icy stretches from Sawyers Hill to the Link Road intersection. The Link Road, Selwyn Snow Resort Road open. Elliott Way, Tamarumba to Selwyn Road open. And Kermit Brown Mountain Road is open. Keep you here for the latest Winter Road updates.